but no one's ever left me quite this sore. 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

but you got the behavior of your neighbor. 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Walk through the valley and peaks with bare feet. Run through the flames, there's more passion for me.

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1: Maybe I didn't treat you quite as good as I should have. Maybe I didn't love you quite as often as I could have. Little things I should have said and done, I just never

quite as good as I should have. Maybe I didn't love you quite as often as I could have.

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I love runs deep like a Chevy. If you fall, I'll fall with you, baby. Cause that's the way we like to do it. That's the way we like.

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I usually make it through Saturday, so all bets are off when I flip her over. One bourbon, one scotch, one beer.